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0: 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The sensational heirs of Lexington will be there. Second Chance of Dillon, South Carolina. The mighty Pilgrimaires of Salisbury, North Carolina. The Joylites of Gaffney, South Carolina. Minister Sonny Turner and the Spiritual Quest from Charlotte. Frankie and the Anointed Angels from Charlotte, North Carolina. You may get in touch with Reverend Jackson at 704-449-3072 or Mr. Henry Goodnew Jones in Lancaster, 803-804-4639. Hosting the program, Coming Together Again, Roland Carter, and yours truly, the G-Man of WGUY.life. You don't want to miss this Praise and Worship Extravaganza. Be there. 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
1: 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You want another blessing? I suggest that you go see Miss Christina Nelson. 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I promise you, she will do you right. 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

0: 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Keep listening, because it gets good and
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1: Asking that your anointing and your power will rest upon the ears that will hear and receive the message and song. 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

0: 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So many victories I've already won. So many mountains
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song remind me of a story where a young man had gotten in trouble, been tried and found guilty, sentenced to hang by his neck until he was dead. But in this country, they had a custom. They had a bell, and that bell must ring before they could take a man's life. And the old lady knew that. So the night before her son was going to be executed, she got up, went out, climbed up, and made her way up in that bell. The next morning, they brought her son out, stood him on the raft, tied his hands behind his back, put the rope around his neck. Officer looked at the soldier and told him to ring the bell. Soldier pulled, but the bell wouldn't ring. Again, said, ring the bell. Again, that soldier pulled, but the bell wouldn't ring. Soldier told the officer, I believe something must be wrong.

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Then the officer told him, said, well, untie his hand. Take that rope from around his neck. We've got to let him go free. When old lady heard that, she forgot all about where she was. She just turned loose her hold. Fell to the ground. Her son walked over and said, Mama, Mama, Mama, you didn't have to do that.

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He was so amazed until he turned to the other officer and told him, said, you know, I learned one thing today. And as they began to walk away, he began to explain to him,

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1: King Jesus is the captain.
0: New creation. 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
0: Failed you, yeah.
1: Failed you, yeah.
0: I said, don't you worry.
1: Don't you worry.
0: I said, don't you fret.
1: Don't you fret.
0: I said, my God never.

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1: Yeah.
0: For you have

0: the final say. You say
1: Jehovah has the final say.
0: Come on. Who has the final say? Come on.

Praise him! Praise him! Ah! Thank you, Jesus! I'm gonna get it!

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0: Yeah, yeah, yes, Lord. Yeah, yeah, yeah. Nothing like the fire, God. Yeah, yeah, yeah.
1: There's a sound of worship in this house that has to be brought forth this morning. And let us lift it up now.

Jordan Turner. 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
1: This morning, you got something to praise him for. 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

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I have all of these responsibilities, all of this going on, and it seems like I'm doing everything I can for you, and everything is just going opposite. 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

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Some of you know me as T-Baby, and I listen to WGUY.live. 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
1: 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And we was all real young then, mainly me. And that's how I first got going. And then after I finished high school, I went to Chicago. 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

0: Road, 1956, came out of the post office as a clerk, mail clerk. And you know, during that time, if you were us and you looked, you had a mail clerk job, a police job, a doctor, a lawyer, you was in it. But I never dreamed of being a professional singer. Never had no idea that I would ever be a professional singer. I'm real grateful today that God saw fit and God put you where you're supposed to be. So I'm so grateful that I'm still here and everything is good. 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And I tell him thank you for everything. 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Thank God for everything he gives us.
1: We got that good gospel music your grandma used to love. We are

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1: I'm a son, a brother, a loyal friend, and a believer. Raised in church, but live in a very real world. The past few years have taught me some valuable lessons. Lessons in pain, heartache, betrayal, and triumph. I've learned to acknowledge what I feel, but act on what I know. These are my thoughts, my fears, my declarations, and my confessions. This is how I get through when I feel a long way from Sunday.
2: This is the day.
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2: that the Lord has made. 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It could have been another way.
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1: Why y'all looking at me like that? 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

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I heard the Williams brother said this here. 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
1: 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I am a board technician, and of course I listen. 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
1: This is Richie Irby, lead singer for Mile & Company. 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

0: at the cool chat. I'm so cool, I'm frozen my clothes, baby. 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

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It's getting gooder and gooder and gooder. I love the old-timey gospel singer, especially when they're featuring Lee Williams and Paul Beasley. I just really enjoy the fact that we have a station here in Charlotte that I can recall my great years of.

0: is Samani over at WGod.live Radio. I am a board technician, and of course I listen. 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

0: $20 advance tickets, $25 at the door. Featuring the mighty gospel warriors of Bruce, Mississippi. The sensational heirs of Lexington will be there. Second Chance of Dillon, South Carolina. The Mighty Pigmaes of Salisbury, North Carolina. The Joylites of Gaffney, South Carolina. Minister Sonny Turner and the Spiritual Quest from Charlotte. Frankie and the Anointed Angels from Charlotte, North Carolina. You may get in touch with Reverend Jackson at 704-449-3072. Or Mr. Henry Goodnew Jones in Lancaster, 803-804-4639. Hosting the program, Coming Together Again, Roland Carter, and yours truly, the G-Man of WGUY.live. You don't want to miss this praise and worship extravaganza. Be there.
1: Over and over again is...
2: Yeah. Bible, Bible, Bible. Yeah, yeah.

Every hand in this building is lifted. Come on. Let us see.

Fathers, once again, we come to you for bow down here, humble heart, just thanking you for all the blessings you have stored upon us. Lord, we just want to take this time to say thank you. Thank you for our lying down on last night, and last night wasn't our last night. We just want to say thank you. Thank you for letting us lie down on last night and touching us somewhere about our body, causing our eyes to open one more time and to enable us to see a day that we have never seen before and a day that we surely shall never see again. We just want to say thank you. Lord, continue to wrap your loving arms around each and every one of us. Build us up where we are torn down, and Lord, could you please strengthen us where we are weak. Heavenly Father, we ask that you go into the hospitals and bless like none other. Go into the drug facility, Lord, and just bless like you have never blessed before. Lord, continue to keep your loving arms wrapped around all the ones that have lost a loved one, Lord. Bless them. Let them know that you're a mother, father, brother, sister, uncle for them, Lord. And we'll be so ever careful to give you all the praise, the honor, and the glory. Scripture comes from 1 Corinthians 16:14, and it goes like this. Let all your things be done in charity. The hot topic for today. Now, this hot topic is different. It goes like this. If a person had $10 and needs to feed 10 kids, what would you get? Now, I know the struggle. Women out there, I know y'all have made this thing work. Y'all have made this work before. If a person had $10 and need to feed 10 kids, what would you get? What would you get to feed your family? Hey, y'all lay back and enjoy. Man, we're getting ready for the big third anniversary celebration of WGUY.live. They said it wouldn't even last, you know, a couple of months and everything, but here we are. Here we are at 3 years. And it goes along with my birthday celebration. My birthday is Tuesday, but the anniversary is on the 14th of June. Hey, man, this thing, we're going to all go back the way it used to be, man. I mean, it's going to be something like a family reunion. Everybody under the sound of my voice, y'all need to go ahead and get your tickets. Get out there, man. It's going to be at the Macedonia. Y'all know where it's going to be. Man, we're going to have a time. Hey, we're just going to take it back, okay?

Oh, Sheila say she gonna get us some spaghetti. She gonna get some spaghetti. Spaghetti will feed everybody. Hey, Sheila, check this out. Is in the meat gonna be in it? Is in the

I'm Mary, Mary, Mary, Mary, Mary Ann, who thinks the same thing this morning. Bishop Otis Gooden, what's up, sir? Sir, I need to talk to you. Well, I'll tell you about on the 6th. On the 6th, I need you to come and get your

brother. Donnell, always a privilege, sir. Always. Miss Mary Dalton. Lawyer, lawyer, lawyer. That's what she is. Hey, Miss Pamela. Y'all right? That's right. Let us all go back. And that's the way it's going to be on this anniversary celebration on June the 14th, y'all. The third anniversary of WGUY.live. Hey, look here. They say the first 3 years is the hardest, man. I'm telling you, we've been really challenging on this right here. But, man, with all y'all prayers and everything, I definitely want to thank each and every one of you. It's going in conjunction with my birthday celebration. My birthday, June the 2nd. And that's when we launched WGUY. But the reason why it's on June the 14th is because we had the first anniversary. All of the anniversaries has been over at the Macedonia Church, 1300 Hatteras Avenue in Charlotte, North Carolina. But on the first Sunday, they always have their church anniversary. And it wasn't brought to our knowledge then. But so what we done, we just moved that on down to the second week in June. You know, we did it one time during their church anniversary, but, you know, we'd rather just have that time for ourselves, so we move it to the second week in June. So you don't want to miss this right here, man. It's going to be a blessing, man. We got Flossy Boy Johnson in favor, going to be their new creation, the Holy Voices, Dr. M.H. Russell and the Musicians for Christ. The Mighty Pilgrim Man is going to be there, along with the inspirational singers, the Carriers of Joy. Hey, and them famous Tears of Joy is going to be in the house. Hey, man, open that thing up, man. This young lady going to be dancing all over. Pastor Annie R. Thomas and the Bright Stars is going to open up, man. This thing going to be off the ch-ch-ch-ch-ch-ch-ch-ch. It's going to be off the chain. I'm telling you.

The Family Prayer. Brooklyn All-Stars on the Early Morning Gospel. Listen, the hot topic today is, what if a person had $10 and need to feed 10 kids? What should they get? Hey, Miss Hattie, listen, Miss Hattie say, I will buy, cook, bake mac and cheese, beans, and white potatoes. That country lady right there, you'll make that thing work. Hey, but we all had to make that work at some point in our life. The mothers out there, you had to make it work. Hey, Miss Hattie, boy, that thing seemed like it'll be something that stick to you right there. I like that right there. Yeah. They say, well, I will cook me some spaghetti. Hey, your spaghetti gonna have meat in it. Hey, cook that spaghetti. You know that's enough to spread around. So what are your thoughts? Well, if you only had $10, you got 10 kids and they're hungry, what will you get to feed them? You're listening to the very finest in inspirational music, the way that it was meant to be heard right here. Let's have church.

That's right. Let's have church, y'all. I hope that each and every one of you enjoy that. The hot topic today is, if a person had $10 and need to feed 10 kids, what should you get? Okay? Latanya say a big pot of chicken and dumplings. Sharon say hot dogs and chips. Minister Phillips Bradley say beans and weenies. Okay then. Hey, listen. Miss Hattie, she say, I will buy and cook baked macaroni and cheese, beans and white potatoes, and the list goes on and on. How would you feed 10 kids with $10? How would you do it? Now, I know a lot of y'all have done this or been in this position before. So, you know, to us, man, a mama's idea, y'all be making it work by any means necessary. You know what I'm saying? By any means necessary. Hey there, Miss Daisy Burton, how you doing? Hey, Sister Kathy, how you doing? It is now time for the joke of the day. And the joke of the day goes like this. How is God's gift like butter? How is God's gift like butter? All right, y'all know how we roll. Hey, but before we go into the song, man, listen, man, I was just thinking, man, last night. Man, Tuesday, I'll be 65 years old, right? And I know it was only by the grace of God. You know, he blessed me to see 65 on Tuesday. And I was thinking, man, Lord, don't leave me. I remember, always been to church, but I remember when I just seemed like I wasn't in contact with God. Now that I'm in contact with God, man, I don't want him to leave me, man. What about you? Don't leave me, Lord. Don't leave me, Lord.

0: Man, I just pray to the Lord to never leave me. That song right there, man, it gets me. You know what I'm saying? We ain't got nowhere else to go. We don't have nowhere to go. He brought me from a long ways, man. Sometimes you got to steal away by yourself, man, and just let the Lord use you.
1: I can't make it without you,
0: Lord.
1: Don't leave me,
0: Lord.
1: I cried out to you all the time, Lord.
0: You brought me from a mighty long way. I was out there by myself. Didn't even want to go with me.
1: Know what I'm talking about.
0: Now I don't want you to leave me.
1: Sometimes you have to
0: show me grace, Lord. Don't leave me, Lord. Don't leave me, Lord. I ain't the only one out there.

the way that it was meant to be heard right here on WGUY.live. Listen, we are inside of the joke of the day, and it went something like this. How is God's gift like butter? And the answer is, you can spread both sides of them. God gift, the butter on both sides of the bread. I seen some comments in here, man, and y'all are right on point. You're listening to the very finest in inspirational music.

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It's going to take place on June the 14th. Starting at 3:15 on time. I promise you, you're going to get out before it get dark. It's going to be at the Macedonia Baptist Church located at 1300 Hatteras Avenue. Dr. John Walker is the pastor. You don't want to miss this right here. You will miss a spiritual blessing. Man, we going old school. You're going to see people you ain't seen in a long time. We just need y'all to come out and support. And let's have a good time in the Lord. Man, look at him. Flossy Boy Johnson and Favor going to be there. New creation from Hillsborough. The Holy Voice is going to close down the whole city in York. All them coming up. Dr. M.H. Russell and the Musicians for Christ. The Mighty Pilgrim Ass from Salisbury. Man, they're going to shut it down. The inspiration coming from, you know, Lancaster down that way. They coming up to support. And the Carriers of Joy, man, from Kannapolis area, they're going to be there. And them famous Tears of Joy, man, y'all slipping on them Tears of Joy, them famous Tears of Joy. And opening up, this young lady going to be dancing all across the floor. Speaking about Pastor Annie R. Thomas and the Bright Stars, we ain't going to be in that long. Everybody going to go ahead and give me 15 good minutes and let the Lord just use them. We're going to be out there for dark. Listen, I'm inviting each and every one of you to come out. And also on the 3rd, of my birthday is June the 2nd. On the 3rd of the month, on the 3rd, it's going to be an exclusive about me. Excuse me. Anything you want to know about me. Everything. I normally don't do interviews and things, but the last interview I done was years ago, and that was with Mo Money. And, you know, I like to interview people, but I don't get interviewed. But this coming June the 3rd, 9 o'clock, here on WGUY.live, it's going to be an exclusive on me. I never usually just talk about myself and everything, but, you know, hey, my past is my past. You know, the future is where I'm looking at and where I'm headed. Yeah, you know, it's going to be some tough questions and everything. I don't mind the questions. Ain't nothing written down. Frederick Allen is going to be, you know, he's going to be the moderator over it. And June the 3rd, 9 o'clock, man, everything you want to know about G-Man, James Guy, whoever, you know, I'm giving it all up. You know what I'm saying? You'll know more about that right there. It's in the makings right now. Well, I have a plethora of things to tell you all that's coming up because this thing is really, really, really, this thing is getting good and good. King

0: Uh-oh. Wait a minute. It don't stop there. We're talking about the third anniversary celebration.
1: I don't know if you know, but a couple months ago, I was diagnosed with diabetes.
0: My new creations, y'all.
1: My asthma was cutting up. And I began to complain and cry, get sad. And one day I was at the house, y'all. Jesus came in the room, and the room seemed like it got flipped upside down. And I said, well, Lord, then I thought about this power of life and death in your tongue. So I changed what I was saying, because I started telling people I got diabetes and I don't want to take the medicine. I got high blood pressure and I got asthma and I got this and I got that. But my testimony has changed, y'all. My testimony is,

You don't want to miss the third anniversary celebration of WGUY. I'm telling you. It's going to be off the chain. My soul feels real good right now just talking about it. Lord have mercy, Lord have mercy, Lord have mercy. Listen, the hot topic for the day, y'all been off the chain. If a person had $10 and needed to feed 10 kids, what should you get? Man, I done had a plethora of things everybody say they're going to get. Now, I know them women out there can make it because some of y'all done been in this situation before. Hey, my sister Tracy, she a chef. Tracy, what about you? What's up? Hey, listen, y'all. None other than my family right here. They're going to be there on the third anniversary celebration. They're closing down the city of York, South Carolina.

birthday celebration. I just can't stop right there. I must continue to move forward. Come and go with me. All these young ladies are going to be there. All the way from Lancaster, Lancaster. The inspirational singers. Man, Lord have mercy. Y'all better come on out. Brother Carl, how you doing?

That's right, Miss Johnson. Tell them they better sing up in here. They all coming to the city of Charlotte, WGUY anniversary, June the 14th.

The inspirational singers. Hey, man, listen. They're coming from Lancaster. Man, I'm telling you, you don't want to miss the third anniversary celebration of WGUI, okay? And let me put it out there once again. My birthday is Tuesday, Wednesday. I'm having an exclusive. Everything that you want to know about James Guy, G-Man, whoever, at 9 o'clock here on WGUI. I decided to put it, you know, it's already out there. Man, my past is my past. I'm looking forward to the future. You know what I'm saying? So it's going to be an exclusive, all the things. So you ain't got to ask nobody about me or whatever. I'm giving you all the information that you need to know. You know, I ain't running for mayor or nothing like that right there. You know, it's time to put it out there. I don't do interviews. You know, last one I done was a couple of years ago with Mo Money. But you know, it is. It's time. You know, I don't need to chatter and things. You know, you want to know about me? You know, I'll tell you myself. You know, I'm in that spot right now with the Lord, okay? I want to say happy birthday to Ma Shirley ain't even seen the flyer. I was just creative. Happy birthday, Ma Shirley. Hey, listen, right now it's time for real talk, okay? Real talk. You prayed about it. Now let God handle it. You prayed about it. Now let God handle it. Real talk. I survived too much to ever think God isn't real. I survived too much to ever think that God isn't real. Real talk. A man with big dreams can't relax. A man with big dreams can't relax. This is real talk. Real talk. God continued to keep me God continued to keep me different and humble. I don't mind being left out. Just keep me different. Keep me humble. I don't have to be with the crowd. Just keep me humble. Keep me left out. Real talk. Just because it takes time don't mean it won't happen. Just because it takes time doesn't mean it won't happen. That's real talk.

0: The musicians for Christ, y'all, they're going to be on the third anniversary celebration. Hey, it's going to go down on June the 14th, 1300, Hatteras Avenue. Bishop Walker is the pastor there. You don't want to miss the third anniversary. Now, I done gave y'all a rundown. And, man, we don't hear from Flossy. We don't hear from New Creation. We don't hear from the Holy Voices. We don't hear from Dr. M.H. Russell, Musicians for Christ. We don't hear from the Inspiration. And we got about three more to go. Hey, but listen, though, I'm giving y'all the rundown of everything. Now, my birthday is June 2nd, right? That day after, on the 3rd, everything that you want to know about me, James, whoever y'all call me, I'm giving it all to you. Dr. Frederick Allen is going to be the moderator of this thing. We're going inside of the Good and Gooder podcast right here on WGUI, the Good and Gooder podcast. And we're going down through there. So y'all ain't got to be going around asking nobody about me. I'm going to give it to you. You know, I have never done this. Not the exclusive like this right here. You know what I'm saying? But it's going to be very interesting. You know, it's time to unchain, let loose and everything. And I'm pretty sure that the moderator will do a good job, Frederick. So that's where we are with that. Now, that's going to take place on the 3rd. On the 6th, from 2 o'clock until 6 o'clock, right? From 2 o'clock until 6 o'clock, here at the radio station, we are, well, first of all, if you're on the program, you know, I need you to be here to get your wristbands, because don't nobody get through the door without a wristband. So you come, get your wristband. We'll know how many people in the group, and that's you get that, and you make sure that you get them. I don't care if they're a guitar player or drummer, and they own your group. If they ain't got a wristband, they ain't going to get in, not unless they call you from the back and you verify. But, you know, it's imperative that you give it to your group members so this thing right here can run smoothly, okay? That's from 2 o'clock until 6 o'clock. I feel so good right now, 2 o'clock to 6 o'clock on June the 6th. If you want a ticket, the tickets are $20. 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But since I'm giving all the groups their wristbands to give to their members, if you would like a wristband for $15, come by the station from 2 o'clock to 6 o'clock. This will be the first and last chance. From 2 o'clock to 6 o'clock, you can purchase your wristband to get in for $15. It's $20 at the door. And groups, let's be prepared to come down and go ahead and get this right here out the way. Okay, so what we got coming up on the 3rd, we have an exclusive with Dr. Frederick Allen. All about me, whatever, you know, he wants to do. Ain't nothing written down or anything. We're just going to go through this right here. And then on the 6th, we going to, from 2 o'clock to 6 o'clock, y'all make your way down. You know the address. It's easy to find. 6047 Tyvola Glen Road, Charlotte, North Carolina, on the corner of Tyvola and Nations Ford Road. You know, all them hotels over there. I'm not at the hotel, though. It's a building. You ride through, you'll see it. Okay? It's 7:50. I'm going to have to get up out of here. Hey, but this young lady right here is going to – this is who's opening up, y'all.
1: Put your hands together. Let's praise the Lord up in here.
0: Pastor Anna, our tones in the bright stars.

Amen. Amen. Amen. Amen. You know, I'm just thankful. I think I covered all the areas today. Oh, one more thing. One more thing before we go. Listen, my staff, you know, I just don't be making all the decisions. They be bringing stuff to my attention. So my staff, they put together a flyer. Well, we put together a flyer. They put together a flyer and, you know, presented to me. I was like, okay, cool. It was a flyer about support. You know, it has something like $3, $13, $30. It just went up in the threes and things, you know. So got a few phone calls and said, gee, man, you begging? Man, no, I ain't got to beg. You know, this right here is a support thing. We taking this thing to another level, and it is getting gooder and gooder. And what the flyer, what it represents, you know, I'm just going to explain this to you. What it represents is support. That's what it represents. It represents support. You know, support meaning, you know, whatever you feel like you want to donate to the station, you can. No telling how the Lord is going to bless you for doing this. You know, $3, hey, you can donate $3. $3 help with some of the things around here. Like cords and stuff don't last forever. Microphones don't last forever. Other things, and to keep up with the time, with this technology and things, hey, everything is changing, you know. But you're going to hear more about this right here on this coming Wednesday night. Hey, but check this out. It seemed like, you know, you hit everything that people post and things, but when it comes to finances or money, kind of slack off and things. You know, I'm just saying, you know, I'm just being real with you. Now, on the other side, they be having marathon. They get on the radio and TV, say, we trying to raise $500,000. Call in and make pledges. Man, you call in on the other side, you make them pledges, $10,000, $50, $100. That's on the other side. They make it work. So on this side, when we getting gooder and gooder and we ask for support, you think that, why he asking for this? It's time for anniversary and things. If I didn't have the money, I wouldn't put on the anniversary. I've been in the game too long. It's just a support thing. So y'all just hold on tight. Hey, the Lord gave me my vision. When the Lord gave me this, he going to fund this. So it's this right is all funding. But the other side, they say, keep us on the air. We need $500,000. There y'all go. Phone calls in and doing everything for the other side. But when a struggling, I ain't going to even say struggling, when a blessed man like myself asks for support, you have a tendency to shy away. But I can guarantee you this, we will be here, WGUI.live, and we continuously want you to tune in to us, okay? Hey, man, it definitely has been a privilege and a pleasure being with each and every one of you today. And I do pray that God have pulled and showed you a blessing on today. I just want to thank each and every one of you for letting the G-Man just be.

gift like butter. You can spread both sides of them. Real talk with Steel, real talk off the chain. That's what it is. Hey, listen, I got to get up out of here, but y'all ain't got to go nowhere. We're going inside of the Throne of Grace Church, located at 7200 Albemarle Road, here in the city of Charlotte, with Dr. M.H. Russell and Lady Russell. I got to go, y'all. Peace out.

The time is now 8 o'clock, and it's time for the Throne of Grace Church, located at 7200 Albemarle Road here in the city of Charlotte, where Dr. M.H. Russell and First Lady Barbara Russell is the pastor. 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
1: Work through it. Can you say that with me? Work through it. And whatever it may be, you need to work through it. Can I get a witness? How many of you know we're troubled on every hand? There are trials and tribulations. Mountains get high, the mountains get low. But we need to work through it. Let me say to you today in the subtopic, don't let the devil do you like that. Amen. Say that. Don't let the devil do you like that. Amen. You got to work through it. Amen. Whatever you need to work through, work through it. When we look at the Gospel of Acts, Chapter 15, beginning with verse number 36 through 40 and 41. Here we find a contention between the apostles. Mm-hmm. And it's not the first contention, because Jesus had many with his disciples.
2: That's right.
1: Sometimes we don't see things the same way. One of the contentions that Jesus had was over the oil, when they were saying it could have been sold for much.
3: Come on, come on.
1: But Jesus said the woman had done a good thing.
3: Yes.
1: Can I get a witness?
3: Yes.
1: Amen. Others wanted to, amen, sell the oil.
3: Yes.
1: Said it could have been sold for much.
3: Uh-huh.
1: And there were many other contentions that were in the Bible. There was conflicts. Many times the disciples wanted to send them away, and Jesus would say, no, don't send them away. They were saying they bothered the master. He would let them know, this is why I have come. I have come to save those that are lost. Help those that are in need. We cannot send them away. Can I get a witness?
3: Amen.
1: We find in the gospel that there were many conflicts.
3: Uh-huh.
1: Many conflicts, and even sometime about the word of God.
3: Right.
1: But notice, amen, the conflict that they were having here between Paul and Barnabas. Mm-hmm. It was not implied to be anger or ill will on either side.
3: Uh-huh.
1: Right. Certainly not. But here we find the two apostles, different, but they were still both zealous, each in support of their desire and outcome. Paul was being influenced only with the love of righteousness, and Barnabas was with the love of a relative. I've said many times that all through my ministry, amen, and you're going to watch that kinfolk religion.
3: Right.
1: That will cause a problem.
3: Amen.
1: But God works through conflict.
3: Right.
1: Somebody can shout with me right there and just say, glory.
3: Glory.
1: He's able to work through any conflict that you may have.
3: Yes.
1: We find that John, surnamed Mark, had been tried in a trying circumstance, and he failed.
3: Mm-hmm.
1: And how And you know, we all have come short of the glory of God. And therefore, Paul, amen, was heard about it and would not trust him again. But the affection of Barnabas led him to hope for the best. He also wanted to give, amen, John, Mark, another chance. Barnabas would not give up. Paul would not agree. So here we have a standoff, conflict, contention, but they need to work through it. How many of you know God's got a way of using everybody? Can I get a witness? Amen. We find that they finally agreed to depart from each other and take different parts of the work. We find that Barnabas took John Mark, sailed to Cyprus. Paul took Silas and went to Syria. Both, amen, working their Christian journey, even though that there was a conflict and contention. But I stopped by to tell you that they worked through. Can I get a witness? Things may not always be as we would like for them to be, but we have to work through. Can I get a witness? And then we must look at the story that's written here in Acts chapter 15 and try to examine why was it that John abandoned Paul? Amen. My studies found out, amen, that the mountains were high. My studies found out that it was in the midst of summer, perhaps what we call August. And the heat was on. Can I get a witness? How many of you know many times when the heat is on, there's going to be a conflict? Amen. And then we find out that maybe John was homesick. Maybe he was also frightened because Paul had a track record of conflict. He had already been beaten many times. And sometimes in life we don't understand the conflicts or the state of mind of the other person. But how many of you know God specializes? Amen. And the God that we all serve, He's able to work through your problem. He can handle my problem. Because we read that there is nothing too hard for God. And the things that can trip us up, Lady Russell, amen, is just right for God. Because He's able to do the impossible. Amen. I stopped by to tell you today to work through it. Because if you've got enough faith to believe it, God has enough power to get things done. Can I get a witness here? We find that Barnabas, in Acts 4, 36 and 37, amen, we find, amen, the birth of him also as one of the apostles. Amen. And he was also called one of the sons of encouragement. It was Barnabas that broke the deadlock listening to Paul and giving an endorsement of Paul when the Hellenistic Jews, amen, were on the other side of Jerusalem with their Greek culture. It was a spiritual culture commonly and probably led to support Paul. But now is a conflict. A conflict, amen, because John Mark had, amen, given up along the way. How many of you know sometimes people will give up, amen, along the way, and the finish line is right around the corner. We see Barnabas still building up and encouraging and using the gifts of others. Can I get a witness here? Here we have three different personalities of men who love the Lord, I believe, but they were different in what they were receiving of carrying out God's will. Can I get a witness here? The text says, amen, some days after Paul said to Barnabas, let us go again. to visit every city where we have preached the word to see how they do. Can I get a witness? Well, I stopped by to tell you, although they returned to one of the cities that they had preached, but wherever the gospel has been preached, can I get a witness? If you have believers there, they're doing all right. Can I get a witness? And the text says, amen, Barnabas determined to take with him John, whose surname was Mark, but Paul thought it was not good to take him because in the midst of their journey, he turned back. Can I get a witness here? I tell people all the time, you got to be careful and know the people who labor among you. Amen, somebody. And how many of you know you can't travel with everybody? Amen, somebody. Because the mountains are going to get high. The valleys are going to get low. Can I get a witness? And don't let the heat be on. When the heat is on, some will give up because the way is hard. Can I get a witness here? Amen. Look at the story of Jesus, how many of them were lingering, not wanting to go back to Jerusalem, but the scripture said that Jesus went ahead of them, going on into Jerusalem.
2: That's right.
1: Can I get a witness here? Matter of fact, Thomas said, why are we going to Jerusalem? If the Lazarus is already dead, ain't nothing we could do. Amen. But Jesus went on to Jerusalem and raised Lazarus from the dead. Can I get a witness here? And there's always going to be some conflict.
4: That's right.
1: In life. Can I get a witness? There's going to be some conflict, but what I like about it, in James, it tells us, if you would submit yourself, therefore, unto God, resist the devil, and he will flee. I stopped by to tell somebody this morning, you better work through. Whatever conflict or contention may be, work through. Can I get a witness here? I don't feel no waste time. I understand God has brought me this far, and he's able to take me far. So I can't turn back. I can't give up on God. Can I get a witness here? I want to let you know, if you work through it, everything will be all right. Matter of fact, James, amen, chapter 4 and verse number 8 says, draw near to God, and he will draw near to you. Cleanse your hands, ye sinners, and purify your heart, ye that are double-minded. I stop by to tell somebody, whatever trouble may be in your life, whatever difficulty or uncertainty may be in your life, I stop by to tell you today, you need to work through. Can I get a witness here? How many of you know the devil always wants you to give up? To give up on God. But I'm determined, I'm going all the way. I may have to go by myself, but I'm still going all the way. I gotta work through, because I read, if God be for me, who can be against me? Why don't you lift your hand and tell God, thank you. I'm going to work through it, my difficulty. I'm going to work through it, my uncertainty. Well, the Lord has for you to do. You need to work through it. Oh, Lord, yes.

give up on God. Come on and say yeah. I'm gonna work through it. Come on and say yeah. Because I read one day, no weapon formed against me shall prosper. I'm gonna work through it. Whatever it may be, then I stop by the change and say, don't let the devil do you like that. Come on and say, yeah. The more he's on you, you wanna go back with the word of God.

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Yeah. But the Bible says they began to pray and sing that hymn. I believe they were singing that hymn. Have a little talk with Jesus. Tell him all about the trouble. Hear, hear your favorite cry. Tell out the by and by. Tell a neighbor, work through it. Work through it. You may be laid off. You may be fired. Whatever it may be, I work through it. Come on and say yeah. I'm so glad I ever witnessed. I'm gonna work through it.

0: Don't let it discourage you. Don't let it make you turn back. Work through it. Work through it. Work through it. Work through it. Work through it. I want to tell you about thank you. Don't allow the devil to do you like that. Somebody needs to get that in the spirit this morning. I'm not going to allow the devil to do me like that. I'm going to work through it. Whatever I need to work through. Because God is on my side. If you ask, you shall receive. Come on and say yes. We got too much word. We got too much word to give up on God. Come on and say yes. I'm not hanging up my heart. I'm going to work through it. I know you can't sing in a strange land, but I'm still going to work through it. Even if I have to bump amazing grace, I'm going to work through it. Come on and say yes. How many of you know the finish line? Just hearing them say, well done, good and faithful too. What we need in our world today, we need more Christians to be bold and work through. Come on and say yeah. So many are falling by the wayside. Lord, help me to stay. Preach up. Falling by the wayside. But Lord, help me to stay. Membership. Falling by the wayside. But Lord, help me to stay. I'm not looking for the crowd. Where two or three is gathered. He said it would be in the midst. I'm going to work through it. Let me put that in your spirit. Work through it. Too much word. Too much scripture. To support your desire. We read where he said, he'll give you the desires of your heart. For those that what? Delight themselves in him. Work through it. Work through it. Romans 8 and 28. All things work together for the good. For those who love the Lord. Work through. In my conclusion, they had some contention and misunderstanding. But who is to say that it wasn't God's plan for them to go in different directions anyway? Because there were places that they had already been. And they wanted to revisit. And then we find that there was a place. And when they revisit the place, verse number 41, Dr. Yannis, they went to Syria and confirmed that the churches were doing good. Can I get a witness here? May have been God's desire for them to separate anyway. Can I get a witness here? But I'm saying to you today, work through it. Work through it. Paul told Silas, they departed, being commended by the brethren unto the grace of God. So I want to say to you, work through it. Don't let the devil do you like that. Now, let me say this to you. Those that's tuning in, let me say this to you. The devil's in for a fight. Come on. He's in for a fight. And sometimes a good fight is a good night. Amen. I used to have an aunt and she did, don't. I learned from her, you got to fight the devil. You got to fight the devil. Now, I'm not talking about fighting him with the 38s and all of that. I'm talking about fighting him with the word. Our weapons are not carnal, but we're spiritual. Can I get a witness here? And sometimes you just got to make sure you're going to work through your problem, your situation. Work through it. Whatever it may be. Then make up in your mind and put it in your spirit. I ain't let the devil do me like that. No, I learned that as a young man. I ain't going to let the devil do me like that. I'm going to work through it. Every heart in the building, would you stand? Those of you that are tuning in, I'm so grateful that you have joined me today. Amen. I pray that you can work through any situation that you may be facing.
1: Yeah.
0: Don't give up. Mm-hmm. Be like a Job.
1: Oh, yeah.
0: Blessed be the name of the Lord. The Lord God Almighty, keep it. The Lord can take it away. But I'm still going to keep my faith.
1: Yes, sir.
0: I'm going to keep my trust in God. So when we find these two different, amen, conflicts going on between Paul and Barnabas, I want to say to you today, verse through. Because James teaches, resist the devil, and he will flee. Come on and say it for me. Come on and tell God, thank you.
2: Yes.

Boulevard Road, Charlotte, North Carolina, with Dr. M.H. Russell and Lady Russell. 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

0: Keisha Kay, and I attend New Restoration Church of Kannapolis, North Carolina, and I listen to WGUY.live. It keeps getting
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0: Restoration Church of Kannapolis, North Carolina, and I listen to WGUY.live. It keeps getting gooder and
1: 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I be wiggling my toes. It's getting gooder and gooder.

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0: My name is Reverend Josephine Jackson. 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

0: 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It's getting gooder and gooder and gooder.
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1: 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He'll get up and

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woke up this morning, you got something to praise him for. 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If you got life in your body, you got something to praise him for. 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

Now for several years I've heard people talking all over the world. This life matters, and that life matters. But Galatians 3:28 says, for ye are all one in Christ Jesus.

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3: 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It's getting gooder and gooder. Thanks.

0: Yes, ooh-wee, another blessing. You want another blessing? I suggest that you go see Miss Christina Nelson. She's the general manager at Best Way, located at 6227 South Boulevard here in the city of Charlotte, North Carolina. Are you in the need of furniture, appliances, electronics, computers? 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Your money is looking funny. But if you go by and see Miss Christina Nelson, and she's the general manager, go by and tell her that you heard it on the radio. 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I promise you, she will do you right. 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
1: This is for every one of you out there. Have patience. Wait on the Lord. 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Tell him, wait on the Lord. Tell him, wait on the Lord. 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

0: 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It's getting gooder and gooder. Thanks.
1: And I want to make sure we record this because I want to sing it just for her. She said she had been through a lot, but she heard a song that I sang, and I'm going to sing it just for her. 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

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I've learned to acknowledge what I feel, but act on what I know. These are my thoughts, my fears, my declarations, and my confessions. This is how I get through when I feel a long way from Sunday. This-

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